0: 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Also on air at 91.9 CFBS-FM 1 in beautiful Tobermory.
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0: Rockin' Robin on the Bruce.
1: Oh, Meatloaf to start off our time together here on a Thursday. Light is at the end of the tunnel. We are almost there. We have got your first deep cut of the day on the way. Kings of Leon, J.J. Wild, and it's Cinderella. 91.9 in the north, 97.9 in the south. We are the Bruce.

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1: This is the Middleton Finner Financial Services School of Rock, and in today's class, we are talking about style icons in rock. These two artists really did love fashion. Freddie Mercury once famously remarked, "I have fun with my clothes on stage. It's not a concert you're seeing, it's a fashion show." And the outfits have been memorable. The black and white striped

0: Rockin' Robin is on the Bruce.
1: It is time for your pop quiz. I've got a question based on what we've talked about in class. The correct answer gets you into the draw that we'll make at the end of tomorrow's class for a gift certificate to Norm's Fast Lube in Port Elgin, thanks to Middleton Finner Financial Services, your Sun Life Advisors in Kincardine and Port Elgin. Which Canadian artist is known for his basic style? 519-389-9790. 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Just click on that, and you'll see where you can get your answer in. Which Canadian rocker is known for his basic style? 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